0: Anda sedang mendengarkan program Ruang Rindu. Ruang Rindu.
1: Crush out the rush hour, scandalous MC. Lock, stock and we lock the roads are just absolutely traffic. But remember, don't go around the South Circular because otherwise you're just going to be stuck. And if you are stuck, here's one for you. It's called Walking Away by Craig Day. If this one doesn't make it chill, I really don't know what will.